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Monday night, nothing to do but just enjoy some country music. Well, then thank you for listening up there in Palm City, maybe in Royal Palm Beach. It's Eddie E. It is New Country Nights. She drank.

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And good luck.

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Tyler Hubbard and Josh Ross. Your tickets tomorrow morning. Start your day with Tim and Chelsea, 8 a.m.

0: 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It's a tailgating, beer drinking, dance like nobody's watching.
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I did not get to go to the Hank Williams Jr. concert over the weekend. If you went, please tell me how it was. Was it as cool as I think it was? 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
1: Hey, what's up, guys? This is Alexandra Kay, and my new song, Straight for the Heart, is out right now. Thank you so much for listening.

0: Tim McGraw here in September. I'm pretty sure you don't have your tickets yet because you're trying to go for free. You're trying to win them. 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Once you listen 8 hours today, you got it done. You do it again tomorrow, and every single day of the week, you can keep piling them things up because he's not going to be here until September.
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Kind of like

All right, I was going to play a different Lainey Wilson song, but somebody texted in and said they want to hear the new one. Phone, keys, wallet. I will play that next. All right? There you go, Samantha. Thanks for listening to Jupiter. Hang out for 3 minutes.

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1: 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Lainey Wilson here. This is my new song, Phone Keys Wallet. And you heard it first right here, South Florida's New Country 103.1.

0: Lainey Wilson's latest phone, keys, wallet on New Country Nights. If you have jumped on our concert page in a bit, you know what's coming down here. We got Tim McGraw, Megan Maroney, you got Nico Moon, you got Luke Bryan, Brad Paisley. And the list of country music goes on all over the place, from Miami, Fort Lauderdale, right here in West Palm Beach. Jump on there, see how long you get to listen for each show, and hit that button that says listen live on your mobile app.
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0: Hey, everybody, this is Alan Jackson. We're going to slow it down and soak it up because it is 5 o'clock somewhere.
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1: 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It's Bailey Zimmerman. Here's my new song, Chevy Silverado.

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1: Hey, what's up, guys? 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Thank you so much for listening.

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17: Your South Florida weather for today. It's going to be a beautiful day. We'll be under partly cloudy skies. High of 86, low tonight 79.
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0: I'm going to need you to get the webpage back where you can buy a flamethrower.
1: Okay.
0: Happy Tuesday, everybody.
1: Okay.
0: So yesterday, I was talking about how, like, I don't know, because of, like, the lack of rain here, I think fire ant piles are just popping up all over the place.
1: Mm-hmm.
0: And Karen and I have had, like, a ton of them pop up in our backyard. And we've never had them before, ever. So I went out and I got this, the little, hey, dump this on the fire ant pile and, woo, your fire ant pile's gone in like 15 minutes. Ah! Okay, so I went and got that, right? So now it looks like little mini bombs have gone off in my backyard, all these little patches of dirt.
1: Right.
0: Went out to the back yesterday and I looked at the fire ant pile that I had recently poured the retardant on and the ants had built a new pile right next to where I put the fire ant retardant. Right next to it. As if to say, suck it, Tim! You put ant retardant on our fire pile? That's fine. We're going to build one right here.
1: I was going to say, like, they just move. They're just moving.
0: They move. They didn't even move an inch. They built it onto the side of the other pile. So
1: you got smart ants.
0: It's time to send a message. Oh, yeah. No. I'm sending a message. Get the flamethrower out. I'm getting that today on Amazon.
1: This afternoon, you're going to light your backyard on fire.
0: Oh, yeah. It's going up.
1: This should end well.
0: Light it up! Light it up, everybody! There's like three little piles out there. They've formed like a little fire ant condominium complex around the dead colony. All right? So they want to taunt me? Back at you. Light it up! Light it up! I'm going to get some of that. I got some grill lighter fluid.
1: Great.
0: Pour that right onto the fire ant pile.
1: I don't
0: think all around
1: that's
0: it.
1: That's how it goes.
0: I'll get my flamethrower gun.
1: You don't need that. It's like a part of the gun. I would suggest not putting more.
0: I need an augmentation.
1: I don't think you do.
0: I need something that supports my mission.
1: Okay.
0: All right?
1: Well,
0: you're going to move right next to the pile I just took out?
1: There's drugs.
0: Suck
1: for
0: it, ant.
1: Okay.
0: I'm taking out you, your family, your nephews, your cousins, everybody. Light it up!
1: I'll get you the link.
0: What else am I to do? They're taunting me. I'm not being taunted by fire ants. I'm sorry.
1: They're taunting you. They're just living their lives. They're ants, Tim. Stop acting like they're like, woo, all right. The plan, we meet at noon to talk about how we can taunt Tim more.
0: Exactly! Exactly! I knew you would come to my level.
1: Nope, I'm definitely not there.
0: So, 855-400.
1: You're like in a padded room. I'm outside looking in.
0: 9475. What is your best way to get rid of fire ant piles? All right? Because I'm serious. I'm lighting it up today. We're going to have four little mini fires in the back.
1: Right. You just got to get the flamethrower.
0: We're going to light them all up at the same time. It's going to be like a little fireworks display. Ooh, fireworks. Those stores are open now, aren't
1: Timothy,
0: they?
1: Timothy, oh my God, rein it in.
0: What?
1: No.
0: Why can't I do a little boom?
1: Because I don't think your HOA would love it.
0: Come on.
1: I'm gonna just be honest.
0: I stick a little M80 down the fire ant pile and like see little millions of fire ants going.
1: You're okay, right? Just tell me. Oh, we can do it off air if you want. It doesn't have to be right now.
0: Chelsea, it's time I sent a message.
1: Okay.
0: I had to send a message. You're going to taunt me? I'm coming back on you tenfold.
1: Okay.
0: Can you also get me the address of one of those fireworks
1: therapist
0: stores?
1: Yes. No, I got it.

0: thank Jen for sending me a link to a picture where I can get 34,000 BTUs on a flamethrower.
1: Hell yeah!
2: Video work didn't happen.
0: Yesterday, there was an earthquake that was felt as far away here in Florida. Top three things is next.

0: Three things you need to know to start your day with Tim and Chelsea.
1: Believe it or not, Nick Reiner, the son of Rob Reiner, who's still in jail for the double murder of his parents, now wants his inheritance. Not kidding. Will
2: this guy is a lot.
1: Wow. We'll talk about that here in just a second. Welcome to Tuesday, everybody. Top three things you need to know. Yesterday, there was an earthquake off the coast of Cuba, and the ripple effects, some people say they felt it right here in South Florida.
3: A 6.1 magnitude, of course, subject to change. It hit near Cuba off the coast, but those tremors felt here in Florida.
4: Yeah. According to the National Tsunami Warning Center, though, there are no threats of a tsunami, no threats of additional earthquakes, so that is good news.
1: Did you feel anything?
5: I didn't feel anything, but I mean, my Facebook yesterday was just so many people. I think Nick felt it here.
1: Really?
5: Yeah, he said the guitars on his office were shaking. So, I mean, like, people felt it. Like, people felt, like, some movement and shaking and, yeah.
1: If anybody felt, like, a tremor effect of the earthquake, 855-400-9475. Karen was talking about this last night, and I'm like, what? I didn't feel anything. I had no idea.
5: You taking a nappy?
1: I probably was. And then I'm like, oh, my God, the couch cover was a vibrating thing. That's awesome.
5: Exactly.
1: And I say, sleepy. Last night, Game 3, Knicks Spurs. The Spurs defeated the Knicks and ended their 13-game winning streak.
6: Ananobi, corner three, fires away, shot's no good, and the Spurs win. What a response from San Antonio. They do it again. An inspiring road win, and they are right back in the series. The Knicks lead cut 2-1.
1: 115-111, did you watch the game at all?
5: I watched the first two periods, yeah. With the fam.
1: Jonah and I watched it all the way into the fourth quarter, and I was just like, I gotta go to bed.
5: It was just so close.
1: I gotta go to bed.
5: Like, the whole time, though, you're like watching, you're like, okay, all right. It was great.
1: And I gotta tell you something. First time in my life I was ever watching a New York team going, come on, guys, let's do this.
5: I know, it was weird, right? But did you see the shot of the watch party in Central Park?
1: Absolutely.
5: Insane. And how crazy was that?
1: I mean, I didn't believe that there was, like, watch parties all over the world.
5: Yeah.
1: I mean, that's nuts.
5: Yeah.
1: And just as a side note, Ben Stiller, you don't need to video everything.
5: He videos himself walking.
1: Oh, my good God. Put the phone down.
5: What's crazy is, like, you know he's going to be at, like, every game. I'm like, is he going to video every single game of him
1: walking? Nobody cares that you're there.
5: Of walking in?
1: Oh, for the love of God. Turn the recording off. You're not that important. All right. Nick Reiner, the son of Rob Reiner, in jail, double homicide of both of his parents, now wants his inheritance.
3: What the investigation may mean for Nick's possible inheritance. Under California's Slayer statute, if convicted, the 32-year-old would not inherit any of the tens of millions of dollars in the Reiner estate.
1: I got to go down this is a rabbit hole dive for me. I'm going right down the rabbit hole.
5: Yeah.
1: Did you already do it?
5: Of course.
1: Okay.
5: So here's the thing. So he's trying to have access to that inheritance because he wants to hire a high-profile attorney,
1: right?
5: Of course, for this case. So the Slayer statute, from my understanding, only applies to if he is convicted as a murderer. He's not yet been convicted. He is on trial as a murderer. So technically, he should have access and rights to his inheritance because his parents are deceased.
1: Because the trust was set up for him to be released at 30, right?
5: Even though it's disgusting that he's actually on the trial for murder of his own parents, he has access to his inheritance since they did pass away.
1: And
5: if there's an age on it, I didn't look at what his age.
1: Yeah, they said it was set up to be released at the age of 30.
5: How old is he?
1: He's 32.
5: Then yes, it should be legally. And like I said, no matter if it's so wrong and so disgusting.
1: Oh, it's gross.
5: Legally, that should hold. The Slayer statute only applies to if he is convicted of those murders, and he's not yet. He's on trial. He wants access to the money to pay for his attorneys.
1: I got to do a little more digging. I saw $50 million to him.
5: Oh, I don't think I saw that much.
1: I mean, wow. And they were just going to go, fine, have it?
5: Legally, there's nothing, unless his
1: attorney, trust you. You're the legal counsel for this show.
5: Unless his attorneys can find some sort of a loophole where there's like a moral clause in there, but I don't know.
1: I don't think when they wrote their will, they were going, well, you know, in the off shot that Nick murders us, we should put something in there. What? I'm not the only one who thought that.
5: Too much, Tim. Too much.
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8: 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We are currently checking in accident-free at this time. Just some construction slowdowns to look out for. Your first one you'll find up in St. Lucie County, I-95 southbound. You're seeing a slowdown on the approach to Becker Road. And in Martin County, I-95 northbound, you're seeing a slowdown on the approach to exit 101. 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In the Traffic Center, I'm VJ.
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25: From the WPBF 25 First Warning Weather Center, this is meteorologist Brooke Silvering. Temperatures heating up today just around the 90-degree mark, with feels like temperatures closer to the triple digits. Look for a couple of passing clouds. We do have a chance for an isolated shower, mainly inland, late this evening. Temperatures back into the 70s, 90s through the week.
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1: Oh, yeah.
0: Absolutely. But what if they start ghosting you? Dun, dun, dun.
1: Yeah, that's not good. You've been ousted.
0: We have Joy on the line. We'll talk to her next. Forgive and forget, Tim and Chelsea.
2: I wouldn't trade this dollar for a stone cold $1 million. My green all comes blue collar, and I'm all good with that.

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2: Now, I'm sure it's the same way with you, Chelsea. It was with Karen and I when the kids were younger. The carpooling circuit.
3: Oh, yeah.
2: I mean, that's huge relief on your schedule.
3: It's helpful if you have, like, different pickups or kids at different schools or sports at night. Yeah, it can be helpful if you can lean on people, for sure.
2: So we have Joy on the line. Joy, are you there?
4: I'm here.
2: All right. Now, you're part of a carpool circuit, but something you said went wrong?
4: Yeah, I'm looking for answers.
3: Okay.
4: So basically, I want you to call my friend Tiffany. So we're in this carpool group text, and it's a bunch of moms, and we coordinate all the time to, like, pick up and drop off our kiddos. We're just, like, taking turns helping each other out, like school pickups, sports practices, all that kind of stuff.
2: Absolutely.
3: Yeah, yeah.
4: So we're, like, I mean, that makes sense, right? Because they, all of our kids, like, play on the same teams. We all go to the same school. So it's just, like, it's just helpful. I mean, like you're saying, like, it just, like, relieves your schedule
3: right.
4: so much.
3: Right.
4: And it's like community, right?
3: Of
4: like
3: course.
4: You have your community,
3: yeah.
4: your tribe that helps you out. And, like, being a mom, it's a lot. So here's where it gets kind of sticky, and I'm looking for answers. So I noticed the last couple of weeks, there has not been, like, any activity on the group text, and nobody is responding to me. And I don't know what's going on.
3: Like, you're being ghosted on the group text?
2: Dun, dun, dun.
4: Yes.
3: Really?
4: Yes, exactly.
2: Have
4: yes.
2: the schedules changed?
4: As far as I know, no. But
2: okay.
4: It's like, it's the end of the school year, so I thought maybe in the summer things would die down, but I don't know. And I'm closest with Tiffany in the group. So basically, I want to get her to tell us what's going on. Like,
3: okay.
4: Because, again, like, it's almost summer. So, like, are they all just taking their own kids and, like, the carpool has stopped? I don't know. There's just no information. And, again, like, I'm basically being ghosted.
2: All right, so that's the bottom line. You want to find out why
3: is no one responding at all?
2: Why you're getting ghosted on the carpool circuit?
3: Right.
4: Yeah.
3: Or like
4: this is not a person I'm dating. Like, why is this?
3: Right.
4: Why am I getting
3: and it's even like summer. Like, I know, like, I'm planning with, like, some of my friends. Like, okay, what camps are we going to do for the kids so that we can help each other out with that? You know, kind of thing. You know.
4: Exactly.
3: So yeah, that is weird.
2: All right. Well, Joy, hold on the line. We got Tiffany and her number here. We'll get her on the line, and then you can ask her. Okay.
4: Okay. Thank you.
2: All right. Hold on the line a second. Ooh, getting ghosted by the carpool circuit.
3: Yeah, that's weird. That's
2: mm-mm.
3: odd.
2: I got a bad feeling about this.
3: Or that, like, they're just not responding.
2: All right, we'll call Tiffany here in a second. It's New Country 103.1.

0: 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Some people like sharing it on the radio.
1: Can we have one morning without all the drama?
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2: Being ghosted by the carpool group? Oh. Especially now, all the camps. One kid's going to one camp, another kid's going to another. You need that.
3: Yeah, it's helpful if you guys can coordinate and organize, especially when, like, camps are, like, some you go to, like, you're like, oh, let's go to Boca this week. Oh, let's go up to West Palm the next week. And you're, like, all over the place. It's good to coordinate with friends.
2: And usually the group is the same. You transition from school into the camps. And this is what Joy is going through right now. She's been ghosted by the carpool group. And she's closest with one of the moms, Tiffany. We have her number here. Let's get her on the phone.

0: Hello?
1: Hi, we're looking for Tiffany.
0: Hi, this is.
1: Hey, Tiffany, it's Tim and Chelsea over at New Country 103.1. How you doing?
0: I'm doing well. How are you?
1: Good. Tell you the reason we're calling is we heard you and a bunch of the moms have the carpool circuit going.
2: Woohoo! So fun.
0: Yeah.
1: And obviously, that relieves the burden on some of your schedules if you guys can all take a part
2: and
1: sharing
2: help each
1: it,
2: other.
1: Right?
2: Yeah.
0: Oh, it's huge. Yeah.
1: Well, here's the reason why we're calling is we actually have Joy, who is part of that circuit, supposedly, on the line here. Joy, you there?
3: I'm here.
1: All right, Joy, Tiffany is on the line. You said you wanted to get some answers, so go ahead.
3: Yes. I'm just trying to figure out what's going on because I basically am being ghosted by the mom carpool chat. And I just, I don't understand. And I want answers from you because we're the closest in the group.
4: Yeah. Okay. I feel really bad, but we started another text group. We just felt like you were doing a bad job reciprocating. And I feel bad not taking your son because it's nothing against him, but you never volunteer to pick up or drop off the kids. And all of us are just kind of tired of feeling used. So we kind of decided maybe you don't know what carpool is because it should be reciprocated. Does that make sense?
1: Well, that's definitely an answer.
2: Oh, my God.
0: I guess I feel really annoyed. Like, why didn't any of you have a conversation with me and just say that instead of just ignoring me and acting like you're not doing the carpool anymore? And you all know how busy I am. You know I have a lot going on. And like, I just feel like if we're all adults, like, why? You could text me if you don't want to have an adult conversation and just say like, hey, I'm frustrated. I don't like this. I don't like that. But instead it's like, you all just talk about me behind my back and then just start a group without me.
4: Joy, we're all busy and we make it work. We're not gossiping or talking about you behind your back. This just wasn't
0: obviously you are. Obviously you are.
4: Okay. Listen, I hope you can find some other people to rely on. And my advice is make sure that you're reciprocating. Okay?
0: Well, my advice is be an adult.
4: I hope this clears it up.
0: Conversation.
4: Okay, bye, Joy.
0: Okay, bye. Okay, fine, bye.
1: All right. And,
0: wow.
1: And Tiffany hung up. There we go.
0: Wow.
1: All right. Well, Joy.
2: Okay, so new carpool situation maybe next year. All right.
1: Well, you know what? I gotta give it to Joy. She has a point. I mean, why didn't somebody blow a text into her saying, hey, get your head in the game. This is a carpool thing.
0: Exactly. Instead of just leaving me hanging with no support, it's like, we don't like what you're doing, so we're just going to talk about you and then start a new group. It's like, you guys are the kids, not me. And like, yeah, I know we're all busy, but like, again, have a conversation.
1: All right. However, to Tiffany's point, were you actually participating in the carpool lane like the other moms were, or were you lagging behind?
0: Okay.
1: Come clean.
2: From their perspective, yeah.
0: I could have been more active in the pickups and drop-offs, sure. But I have a lot going on, as everybody does. Everybody has a lot going on. But I mean, not to get all into my, like, personal life, but, like, I'm having a lot of things that I'm juggling aside from my family, aside from my kids. And so, and what's frustrating is that Tiffany knows that. And again, like, if we were friends, she could have just had a conversation with me.
1: All right. Well, this is what I would suggest. Let this conversation cool down because obviously that didn't really end splendidly. And then if you want to get back with them, just say, hey, listen, I've thought about it. Can we discuss this? Or,
2: I don't know,
1: like
2: was,
1: Chelsea said,
2: you know, maybe just
1: new carpool.
2: Find a new situation.
1: New carpool
2: but it is
1: group.
2: Tough if your kids are all friends. Like, you guys got to, maybe give it the summer, circle back. And,
1: or, the last suggestion, move.
2: Timothy.
1: What?
2: That's
1: I'm
2: not
1: just
2: a
1: saying,
2: good idea.
1: Like, if she started over in, like, Nebraska.
2: Don't run from your problems. Deal with them head on. You're adults.
1: Or
2: you
1: put
2: guys.
1: Them a half a country away from you. And
2: Timothy,
1: it works out well.
2: It's for the children. Fix it for the children.
1: All right, Joy, we got to go, but I hope this works out for you, okay?
2: Sorry, honey.
0: All right.
2: Yeah.
1: All right, we'll talk to you later.
2: Bye.
1: All right, bye. I'm telling you, Nebraska. I mean, come on.
2: That's the way to teach your children deal with problems. We're just going to pack up and run.
1: Hey, my kids made it to college.
2: Oh, my God.
1: You gotta pick up the pearls that I'm tossing.
2: Timmy, this pearls of crap.
1: It's New Country 103.1.
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1: Okay. Chelsea just told me half of a story about how competitive her son is. I'm not letting that go.
2: Okay.
1: We are going to...
2: It is humorous.
1: Chelsea is now her son Bridges' personal assistant.
2: Apparently.
1: I'm sorry, that's just not going to work for him.
2: I'm sorry,
1: it's not going to work for him.
2: I cannot fit that into my schedule. What?
1: That story's coming up at 7.
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6: 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We are currently checking in accident-free on this Tuesday morning here in Palm Beach County, but we have a small slowdown to look out for. You'll find it up in Martin County, I-95 northbound, just past exit 101. 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I'm VJ.
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17: Your South Florida weather for today. You can expect partly cloudy skies, high of 90, low tonight 79.
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3: 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I threw it.

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0: I think we ought to do like a show from Universal. 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
1: We used to do them all the time.
0: I mean, let's get back at it.
1: They were so great.
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0: When your parents become your administrative assistants. 855-400-9475. You recently got promoted then.
1: I did.
0: Congratulations.
1: Yes, I'm in the front office. Thank you.
0: That's great news.
1: Yeah. So my kids' summer really kicked off yesterday with like summer camps, right?
0: Right.
1: So my kiddos are in like a tennis summer camp this week. And, you know, they don't play a ton of tennis, but during the summer, they went to this camp last year. They're going again this year. They love it. And Bridge gets like really into it and really likes to play tennis. He just doesn't normally have a lot of time to do that. So he really leans in to this tennis camp. So
0: okay,
1: I go and I pick him up yesterday and they had had the best day. Mom, I won a golden ticket. I did this. I won my games. Blah, blah, blah, blah, blah, blah. Like they're both of them, both Bridge and Vale, can't wait to tell me their achievements of the day.
0: Job well
1: just
0: done.
1: Just having a great time.
0: You picked the right camp then.
1: Went to the pool. Oh my gosh, it was so great. Like, I mean, they're just having a great time, which I love for them. So yesterday, I'm talking with Bo, and I guess Bridge is an earshot of this because he's in his bedroom, and I said, all right, tomorrow I've got to pick the kids up early from camp because they've got dentist appointments at 2.
0: Okay.
1: And all of a sudden, here comes little mini Eaton, Bridge, out of his bedroom. He's like, I'm sorry, what did you say in here? And I was like, oh, hello. Hi. He goes,
0: excuse me, I was eavesdropping. Could we repeat that a little? You were a little muffled on that sentence.
1: Excuse me, what did you say? I said, oh, well, you and Vale both have your dentist appointments tomorrow, so I'll just pick you up early from camp around like 1:30, and we'll head over to the dentist. It's at 2. And he's like,
0: yeah.
1: Right. Listen. Tomorrow, that's when we're in the height of our competitive games in the afternoon.
0: Right.
1: I can't miss those.
0: Yeah, that's not going to work.
1: And I'm like, are you sure? He's like, yeah, no, that's the time. We start at like 1 and we go until camp ends at like 2:30. It's tight competition. It's like an hour and a half. And I was like, okay, let me just double check because I have like the schedule of what they do while they're there.
0: Yeah, sure.
1: So I pull it up and sure enough, he's very correct on his times. And I was like, when's competitive games for Northern? I'm like, oh. I was like, okay. I'm like, well, it's fine, Bridgie. You just miss those.
0: Miss a game.
1: You just miss those.
0: That was the most taboo thing you could have said out of your mouth,
1: you
0: woman.
1: You idiot. He looked at me. He's like, I'm sorry. Why don't you just ask me to give up one of my limbs?
0: Right.
1: I was like, okay.
0: Hold on. Let me just reach in and get a kidney for you.
1: I mean, what else do you need, woman? And I was like, so is this like not something? He's like, listen, if I miss games and I don't play and I'm not competing and then I drop down on the ladder of ranking. I'm like, you've been there for 4 hours today or whatever it was.
0: They already like, have a ranking?
1: Yeah. He's like, well, listen, I've played this many matches and, you know, I haven't lost a match. And if I leave tomorrow, then all of a sudden everyone else is winning matches and I'm not there because you've got my mouth open in the middle of a chair. I'm like, okay, I can
0: see. What kind of a mother are you?
1: A bad one, apparently.
0: I mean, you're awful.
1: So I was like, let me just go call the dentist office and see if I can move the appointment to later. Like, it's fine. I understand. You're really enjoying this.
0: Why are you still talking to me? You should be on the phone with the dentist's office.
1: Phone's not going to dial itself, bitch. So I was like,
0: you just called the dentist's office crying.
1: I'm like,
0: I saw it. Good reschedule.
1: I am a full disclosure kind of gal. So I call and I was like, so you'll love this one. My son really doesn't want to miss the competitive game part of his tennis camp tomorrow. So I was hoping you had something later this week or next week where we could come after 3 p.m. when I pick them up.
0: Right.
1: And I know the woman at the front desk. She is laughing so hard. She's like, God, this is so different than the school year is. And I go, oh, hell yes. If your kid has a dentist appointment during the school year and it's at 9:30, they're like, perfect, I'm off the rest of the day.
0: Yank me.
1: Yeah. Pull
0: me.
1: Pull me. No need to go back. Like,
0: My teeth are too clean to go back to school right now. I might get dust on them.
1: Exactly. I should sit at home for 6 hours.
0: Right.
1: Until we have to go get Vail. You know, something like that. Like, they just completely tap out. However, in the summer, when they're actually in a camp or doing something that is just all the fun, no, you know, reading and sitting required, it is like, I can't possibly go to the dentist.
0: So this is what you're going to need to do. Like, if they have dentists or doctor's appointments or whatever for the rest of the summer, you're going to want to sit down and maybe schedule a meeting with Bridge.
1: Well, here's the deal. Thankfully, I can learn. I have learned my lesson.
0: Oh, you've learned your lesson. Teach you.
1: I've learned my lesson.
0: Right.
1: So, appointment moved to later in the week at a later hour, so we do not miss any of the tennis competition games. And we will not be scheduling any appointments until November, when we are back in the thick of the school year, and we can happily pull you for the day, friend.
0: As long as moving forward, we realize this.
1: I know what I've done. I'm a bad parent.
0: It was a teaching moment.
1: I know. And I can be taught. I can learn. I'm a learner.
0: What? No. She loses 2 Mother of the Year awards.
1: Yeah.
0: Back them up.
1: Yeah.
0: 2. Until she's thought about what she's done.
1: We don't care about her teeth. They're going to fall out anyway. Half of them are baby teeth still. I don't know why she thinks this is so important. Idiot.
0: I love the fact that he came from his room going, I'm sorry. Hold the phone. What?
1: I'm sorry. Did you say 2 o'clock? Clearly, I've not seen my tennis schedule.
0: I'm ranked. I am ranked high.
1: I'm so sorry. After one day, apparently this is very serious.
0: I am number 1 after 4 hours.
1: Listen, do not mess it up. I could have been better, but my mom blew it.
0: I just think about what you've done, okay?

0: if.
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2: A conversation that you and I had probably a couple weeks ago came screaming back to the forefront of my mind yesterday as I was trying to leave my neighborhood. All right, so I got to go to the store. And I turn the corner, and there's this, let's just call it a gaggle of those electric bike, scooter kind of combination.
3: Oh, yeah.
2: Some on the sidewalk. Mm-hmm. Others, bike lane. I mean, then there's like, there's got to be at least 10 of them.
3: Summer squad.
2: It's the summer squad.
3: Summer squad is out.
2: And then two of them are riding the wheelies down the middle of the street.
3: Yeah.
2: And I'm just like, did we establish that? Is there any rules for these things?
3: You're not supposed to be on the street. You are supposed to be on the sidewalk.
2: Is that's the rule? Okay. Because there is like two or three of them that were riding the things wheelies up down the middle of the road. And I was trying to think back to our conversation to go, are there rules for these electric bikes and scooters or anything like that? Because if there's not, then I say, if they hang, it's kind of like being in the lane in basketball for more than 5 seconds. All right. So if they're in the road for more than 5 seconds, well, you know, you could probably nick them.
3: They have to follow the same bike laws, the same as bike laws. So that's, you know, bike lane.
2: Right.
3: You know.
2: So technically you can't hit them?
3: Eh, no.
2: Oh.
3: And I gotta be honest, it's kind of getting scary out there where I feel like every day it's another story of like parents or a neighbor getting mad at like a kid and fighting with a kid over it. Like it's dicey.
2: And then, I mean, there's nothing I can do. I'm stuck behind this herd of electric bikes. And they're just having a great time. La, la, la, la, la, la, la. And I'm just like, oh, God.
3: Yeah. I mean, if they're bikes, it's different. If they're like e-motorcycles or like Surons, that has a completely different ruling because those are actual like
2: electric motorcycles,
3: gas
2: basically.
3: Mopeds. Those are vehicles that require a license and a registration. But if it's a bike and doesn't have a motor like that, then it's different.
2: Right. Because then you get the ones that just, you know, they're coming down the sidewalk and they just decide they're going to cross the street.
3: Yeah.
2: Well, whatever. I'm going to use the force.
3: Yeah, I told you, like, the soccer facility that Bridge always practices at, there's, like, a squad of kids that ride their e-bikes around the outside perimeter of the soccer field. I mean, Vale steps in front of one of those all the time.
2: Really?
3: And I literally have to, like, yank her out because they come, you know, around the corner.
2: And they don't give a crap.
3: It's scary. I mean, it's you know, it's tough.
2: How many in your little gaggle go around the soccer complex?
3: Oh, like 6 of them.
2: Okay.
3: On, like, a little sidewalk. On, like, a tight sidewalk.
2: Yeah, so if some kid steps in front.
3: Oh, yeah, though. They're smooshed.
2: They're smooshed.
3: There's a Bale. No, look, there's a Bale. A little ball of smoosh. Smooshy smoosh.
2: 855-400-9475. Seriously, does anybody have any, what do you call them, the summer squads?
3: Yeah, I mean,
2: that's a great name for it. I like that.
3: The summer squad rolling out. Yeah.
2: Does anybody have a summer squad in their neighborhood of the electric bikes, the electric scooters? 855 call or text. And I mean, seriously, how do you guys deal with it in your neighborhood? 855-400-9475. Call or text right now.
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2: And do not go anywhere, because coming up in less than 10 minutes, we are going to give you a chance to get your name and a friend's name on the guest list for our next secret session starring the band Perry.
3: Woohoo!
2: Everybody wants to be at this one.
3: Yeah.
2: This is going to be
3: fun.
2: Huge. All right?
3: Huge.
2: 7:30, your next chance to get your name and a friend's name on the guest list for our next secret session with the band Perry.
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0: 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We are currently checking in accident-free here in Palm Beach County. Just a little small, moderate slowdown to look out for. You'll find it further inland, Okeechobee Boulevard eastbound on the approach to Military Trail. 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I'm VJ.
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20: From the WPBF 25 First Warning Weather Center, this is meteorologist Brooke Silvering. Temperatures heating up today just around the 90-degree mark with feels like temperatures closer to the triple digits. Look for a couple of passing clouds. We do have a chance for an isolated shower, mainly inland, late this evening. Temperatures back into the 70s, 90s through the week.
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3: Roll out.
1: The electric scooters, the electric bikes, all those things that are now basically patrolling the neighborhoods. Like, and again, in my neighborhood, there's like 10 of them. But they take from the sidewalk all the way through the entire street because Bonzo and his boys have to do the wheelie riding down the street.
4: Mm-hmm.
1: And you're stuck doing like 10 miles an hour behind them. I'm not going to lie. This is just a little bit.
4: It's annoying.
1: I'm just going to just a little tap of the gas. Just a little. What?
3: You know what?
1: I didn't say run them over. I'm just saying a little tap, little tappy tap. You've never thought of that?
4: No, I'm sorry. I have not thought of running over a child.
1: I did not say run them over. I didn't even say graze them. I didn't say any of that. Just a little, a little behind them.
4: Oh my God.
1: What?
3: These mics are on. God's sake, Larry. Jesus.
1: I was saying pop in a neutral.
3: Stop talking.
4: God, what to do with this guy? He is off the radar.
1: Listen,
4: here.
1: If I'm the only one that thinks that, then I'll stand in the field by myself, but
4: okay.
1: I'm not.
4: Okay.
1: We have texts?
4: Sure. Texts coming in on the text line. Yeah, let's move to those. Stop it. Laura said, oh my God, every time I go to Publix these days, which is like every day, I've got them, they're riding on the walkway where it says no bikes or anything. And I become such a, meanie. And I say to them, you're not supposed to be on here. And they look at me like I have two heads, right?
1: Right.
4: All of a sudden you're like this, like,
1: get off my grass.
4: Yeah, right. get off my lawn.
1: You've all of a sudden become 87 years old, which is why I'm saying, next text, sorry.
4: Stop it.
1: I'll be quiet.
4: Stop it. Nick said, I'm actually the house for my son's and daughter's friends, the summer meetup point for the Goon Squad. That's what I call them.
1: The Goon Squad?
4: I have kids all over my house all day long. That is true. Like, there are, and here's the thing that's summer. I love that, when kids are not on screens and you drive by a house and you see 7 bikes in the front yard and that's what you want for
1: your
4: kids.
1: That's the best.
4: That's what you want for your kiddos. That's the dream, right? But yeah, when it's like the e-bikes and whatever, then it becomes a different level. It becomes the Goon Squad in Nick's words.
1: The Goon Squad. That's awesome.
4: Another text came in. We live in Royal Palm Beach and 100% there is a group of kids that are always riding like that.
1: Right. So again, they're going to be outside with each other hanging out.
4: Yeah.
1: It's the summertime. I get all that. You roll down your window and you say, hey, you're not supposed to be here, there, ride the bikes responsibly.
4: Right.
1: And you become 87 years old.
4: You are like,
1: you're the get off my lawn kids.
4: 100%. You're like not the cool person anymore.
1: Right. So I'm just going to go to a song. Now.
4: That's a great idea, Tim. Oh my God.
1: Just a tap. That's it.
3: Stop talking.
4: Oh, I just got dizzy. Oh, my stress level just went up.
1: 855-400-9475. Caller 10. Congratulations. You got yourself and a friend's name on the guest list for our next secret session.
4: Will Tim be there? We're not totally sure. I'm probably not there either because I'm somewhere being a character witness, which I'm probably failing at miserably.
1: Listen, you don't have to worry about me.
4: Oh, my God.
1: I didn't say anything.

0: 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Who's this?
1: Mike,
0: you're caller 10. You're going to the secret session with the band Perry.
2: Woo!
1: My God, you got to be kidding me, man. I've been waiting to do this. I love it.
0: It's going to be a great time. You got your name and a friend's name on the list.
1: Okay, I appreciate it, man. You guys are the best, man. I really appreciate it.
3: Oh,
0: dude, our
3: congratulations.
0: Pleasure. Hold on the line. Have a great day, and thanks for listening.
1: Thank you very much. You guys have a wonderful day yourself.
3: You too.
4: Three things you need to know to start your day with Tim and Chelsea.
0: Nick Reiner, the son of Rob Reiner, who is in jail for the double murder of his parents, now actually wants his inheritance. It just sounds so wrong on so many levels.
3: Yeah.
0: We will get into that here in just a second. Welcome to Tuesday, everybody. Top three things you need to know. Yesterday, there was a 6.1 earthquake off the coast of Cuba, and people actually felt it here in South Florida.
5: A 6.1 magnitude, of course, subject to change. It hit near Cuba off the coast, but those tremors felt here in Florida. Yeah.
6: According to the National Tsunami Warning Center, though, there are no threats of a tsunami, no threats of additional earthquakes, so that is good news.
0: Now,
3: that is good news.
0: Yeah,
3: I put that in the wind column for today.
0: Banner day.
3: Yeah.
0: Banner day. You didn't feel anything.
3: I didn't.
0: You said people in the office felt something?
3: I didn't feel anything, but apparently at the end of the building where Nick's office is, Nick said the guitar, like he's got, you know, guitars and stuff hung in his office.
0: Right.
3: They started to like shake and tremble in there.
0: Really?
3: So yeah, and multiple people, we had texts coming in on the text line this morning when we were talking about it saying that they felt it. So, yeah,
0: wow.
3: I didn't feel anything, but, yeah.
0: If you felt any tremor or whatever yesterday, 855-400-9475, call or text. Karen was talking about this last night. She didn't feel anything, but, like, her feed was just, like,
3: flooded. Oh, yeah, tons of people,
0: everything. Last night, game 3 of the Knicks-Spurs series, the Spurs putting an end to the Knicks' 13-game winning streak.
7: Ananobi, corner 3, fires away, shot's no good, and the Spurs win. What a response from San Antonio. They do it again. An inspiring road win, and they are right back in the series. The Knicks lead cut 2-1.
0: I love the fact that, the commentator is just so dejected. You can tell he's a total hometown guy, because he's just like...
7: Ananobi, corner 3, fires away, shot's no good.
0: That'll do it, whatever. So the Spurs win, yippee-yahoo. Game 4, I don't even care where it is, doesn't matter. Oh, look, there's Ben Stiller filming himself again. That's awesome.
3: I mean, New York is a vibe right now, man. I mean, they are so pumped. It is one of those things where you find yourself, even though you don't live in New York, you've never been a Knicks fan, kind of being a Knicks fan. They just seem like there's a lot of heart there right now.
0: I'm going to be completely honest with you.
3: Oh, thank God. I've been waiting for this moment.
0: Because, last night was for the first time in my life, you know, as a kid growing up a Red Sox fan, have I ever found myself going, hey, you know, come on, Knicks, let's go. Let's
3: Traitor.
0: Go. And, I felt it. But then I'm like, is this the one thing in our country that's actually going to bring us all back together?
3: Yep. Florida-Georgia line getting back together. Taylor Swift putting out country music. And the Knicks winning.
0: Right!
3: And you know what? 2026, it's okay. We're going to be okay.
0: That's what I'm saying.
3: It's the trifecta.
0: See? I knew it. I knew I wasn't alone. So, Nick... What? It was just a reaction. Nick Reiner.
3: Oh, my God. I'm not going to repeat what that just was.
0: Nick Reiner, who is in jail for the double homicide of his parents, now actually wants his inheritance.
5: What the investigation may mean for Nick's possible inheritance. Under California's Slayer statute, if convicted, the 32-year-old would not inherit any of the tens of millions of dollars in the Reiner estate.
0: Well, let's go over to the legal desk for all the legal analysis our in-house lawyer, legal person, Chelsea.
3: I am not the in-house person, legal person.
0: Don't you still do those TV commercials for the Indiana law firm?
3: For legal law firms?
0: You've been run over by a truck.
3: Oh, my God, will you stop?
8: Call Chelsea and Chelsea.
3: Stop it. Okay, so technically he is on trial for their murder.
0: Correct.
3: He has not been convicted yet. So, yes, there is a law that exists that if you are convicted of a murder, then you cannot have access to the inheritance, especially because, you know, it's your parents and your inheritance.
0: Yeah, seems like a faux pas.
3: However, he hasn't been convicted yet. So legally, unless there's a loophole and they can create something, some sort of block and stoppage to it.
0: Do you think he'll get it?
3: Like I said, legally, he's entitled to it. He is innocent until proven guilty in a court of law. So
0: what they're going to try to do is dropkick this loss or this case for as long as possible so that he can get his inheritance to pay for the lawyer.
3: Right. He wants the inheritance to pay for his, you know, trying to hire, obviously, high-profile attorneys. I think they said he was trying to hire the Menendez brothers' attorneys. Very similar.
0: Okay.
3: You know what I mean?
0: Right.
3: So, I'm not sure.
0: I would just think it would kind of go without saying if you do happen to murder your parents,
3: but that's
0: you're disqualified.
3: You can't do that.
0: It's
3: though
0: gotta be...
3: He's, in a court of law, you are innocent until proven guilty. That now you're just that's circumstantial. You're just saying he's presumed guilty. You can't do that.
0: God, you're good. You're good.
3: I'm not.
0: You should. I mean, seriously, if you've been hit by a truck,
3: I really
0: call
3: should.
0: Call Chelsea 855-400-9475. The law offices of Chelsea and Chelsea.
3: Will you shut up?
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2: 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We are currently checking in accident-free here in Palm Beach County on this Tuesday morning. Just a little heavy slowdown to look out for. You'll find it further south in Broward County, I-95 northbound on the approach to Stample Road. 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
2: Your South Florida weather for today. You can expect partly cloudy skies, high of 90, low tonight 79.
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0: Less than 4 minutes away, your chance. Dan and Shay coming to the I Think Financial Amphitheater. It's going to be an amazing show.
1: So good.
0: We have your tickets coming up less than 3 minutes away now. Just be the first person to tell us who
1: is Miami from.

0: 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We are talking Universal Orlando. 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
1: All right, your code word for this hour is chicken. 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
0: Oh, yeah.
1: Chicken. What? You hungry there, little fella?
0: Kind of hungry.
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0: Dan and Shay coming to the I Think Financial Amphitheater. Love having the guys down here. They haven't been here for a while.
1: I'm so excited. It's going to be fun.
0: Always great to see him on stage. We have your tickets, 855-400-9475. Get your Dan and Shay tickets by being the first person to tell us of these three stories. Who is the man from Florida?
1: We have a thief stealing $500,000 worth of bourbon. He even was able to trick workers into loading the liquor onto his truck for him.
0: Smart man.
1: Way to go.
0: Smart man.
1: It's almost like 11,000 bottles of bourbon.
0: I like him. I mean, he's got moxie.
1: Next, we have a man arrested after found hiding in an AC handler contorted.
0: Hey.
1: That's a new fear unlocked.
0: I mean, what was he hiding from?
1: People.
0: They'll never find me in here.
1: Not really.
0: Nobody's looking for you. I don't care.
1: Contorted. And last but not least, thankfully, and I'm sure everyone's seen this video by now, no one injured, but a box trailer with a load of fireworks went up in flames.
0: Oh, yeah, I saw that sucker.
1: On the highway.
0: Holy crap, that was scary looking, man.
1: Can you imagine? I know.
0: I mean, you know, nobody was injured.
1: You're behind them, but you're in cars behind them.
0: Retrospect, good show. I mean, free. But
1: we're going to need to reorder our July 4th shipment. Sorry about that. Just run it back.
0: There is a shortage of bottle rockets in the
1: area. Deuces on that order. Thank you very much.
0: 855-400-9475. Dan and Shay tickets. Who do you think is the man from Florida?

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1: Hi, New Country 103.1. Who's this?
2: Brittany.
1: All right, Brittany. A man from Florida. This means Dan and Shay tickets for you. Here are your stories.
3: All right, honey. We have a thief stealing $500,000 worth of bourbon, tricking workers to even load the liquor onto his truck. A man arrested after found hiding inside an AC handler contorted. And thankfully, no one was injured, but a box trailer went up in flames with a load of fireworks.
1: All right, Brittany, who do you think is the man from Florida?
2: I'll go with story number two, the AC unit.
1: AC unit contortionist.
3: Yeah, I mean, it's hot. You got to just get as close as you can to it. Just really cool down.
1: Yes, really?
3: That's correct.
1: Yeah!
3: Nice job, Brittany. Nice job.
1: Very nice.
2: Awesome.
1: That means you have Dan and Shay tickets.
2: Oh, that's great. Thank you, guys.
1: Congratulations, Brittany.
2: Thank you.
1: By the way, time out. Officially, where is the guy with the bourbon?
3: Philadelphia. Philly.
1: Oh,
3: yep.
1: I like him.
3: I know you do.
1: I really wish he was ours.
3: I know.
1: Brittany, hold on the line. Have a great day, and thanks for listening.
2: You guys, too. Thanks so much.
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5: 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We're currently checking in accident-free here in Palm Beach County. Just a few rush hour slowdowns to look out for. Your first one, you'll find I-95 northbound on the approach to 10th Avenue North and over on the Florida's Turnpike north and southbound. We're seeing a slowdown from Lake Worth Road to Southern Boulevard and further south in Broward County. We have a moderate slowdown I-95 northbound on the approach to Sample Road. Traffic is a service of Massage Envy in the Traffic Center. I'm VJ.
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1: Keep my feelings in mind, Tim. 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You rat bag.
0: We have a college update coming up next. 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
1: I love how happy you are.
2: I'm not happy.
1: I really do.
2: I don't even know what to say because you said keep your feelings in mind. Now I don't feel like I can do anything.
1: Now I don't feel like it crush your soul. You asked for grace.
2: What were you doing over there?
1: So we started talking about how things are getting real now, right? I mean, we are now past the, your kids graduated and you're doing all the graduation parties.
2: Right.
1: It's over. It's very far behind all of a sudden.
2: Right.
1: You just got back from orientation with your daughter at Mississippi State.
2: Yep.
1: I feel like that's a, you're moving very far ahead now.
2: Oh yeah. No, it's downfield.
1: Right. So I go up with Caden in a couple of weeks for his orientation to App State.
2: Okay.
1: So as I'm sitting here and we just picked his dorm, you know, so we've got the dorm room, know the setup, know where it is on campus.
2: Which, by the way, is pretty sweet.
1: Yeah, it's really tough for him. Right across in the football stadium. We're all doing a prayer circle at noon for Caden. I'm like,
2: this kid is never going to class.
1: He's literally in a dorm that is a suite right across the football stadium in like these brand new
2: dorms.
1: It's
2: a four-bedroom apartment, basically.
1: Pretty much. And they're like 5 years old, which in dorm language is it was built yesterday.
2: Right. Like, right. Absolutely.
1: You know what I mean? So I'm like sitting here, you know, thinking about, you know, we're going up there in a couple of weeks. I'm like, man, I'm like, oh my God. I'm like, I guess I should probably start kind of doing a list of, you know, dorm room essentials, like things that, you know, I'll be buying and driving up and stuff like that, or, you know, getting up when we get there. Just kind of like making a list of things that I, you know, want him to have.
2: Right.
1: So, you know, as I'm going through, obviously, just like the basic stuff, and this is where Tim really loved this part, is, look, I am a big fan of when things smell nice. If you know me, I always have, like, you know, some sort of diffuser situation happening.
2: The studio is completely diffused at all times.
1: Our studio has what we call, it's a drift diffuser. I got you one for your car once.
2: You did?
1: And now you, like, love it, the wood ones. Did I do the wood or the stone for you? The drift? Or was it my car?
2: It was your car.
1: Oh, I haven't gotten you one?
2: No.
1: God, let me add that to my cart. Now that my cart's up to like $1 million, what's the little diffuser going to do?
2: Throw them in there. That's fine.
1: You
2: sky's the limit.
1: Do you want teak or sandal one?
2: I think I'll take teak. Thank you.
1: I love a good forest, you know, Fraser fir when it's November. So for Caden, I was like thinking, I was like, you know, boys, they smell, which is why same thing, like in our house at home, you know, Bridge and Caden's room, they have like the drift. They've got something that smells like masculine.
2: Right.
1: So, I don't want my son and his roommate's dorm room to be like the dorm that smells like an ass or a foot. So
2: right.
1: I'm like, I want to make sure that I've got you guys prepared and good to go. So yes, yeah, so I got the.
2: That is not the full scenario that you told me.
1: Okay, I said that I want to make sure that girls. I'm a girl. Like, I don't want to go into a guy's dorm and be like, "Ew, it smells gross." Like, I want his room to smell nice.
2: Rico. Well, hello, ladies. Hello, welcome to App State. My name is Caden. Would you come on in? Make yourselves. Yes, that is the football field. We're right across the street. Thank my mom for that one. What? Smell? Well, I'm glad you asked me. It doesn't smell like foot. It smells like teak. Take a big whiff. Yeah, teak. Can I get you some champagne?
1: It smells so much better if you take your coat off.
2: Yes.
1: I mean, seriously. I know. Just trying to set my son up for success, too.
2: You don't have to stop in your coat, ladies. There's enough of me to go around. Thank you. Do you smell? Nope, still smelling teak.
1: You know what I mean, though? Like, you go into a dorm, like, it like hits you in the face of, like, dorm and, like,
2: I agree with you.
1: I want it to smell nice.

0: nice. I want it to be a
1: pub. Are you asking any of his other roommates if they'd like to smell teak?
0: I think they're going to love it, personally. Keep in mind, I want you to keep in mind that I got this whole thing with Drift. By the way, not sponsored.
1: Right.
0: Not endorsed. I got this whole thing, this Drift situation from Caden, from another mother. One of his friend's moms introduced the boys to this.
1: Let's move her aside.
0: Well, no, she's...
1: I want to talk about the other three moms involved in this little sweet scenario.
0: Listen.
1: Have you talked to any of them?
0: No. Does it matter? No. They're going to thank me, as you did. You just went on Amazon and tried to order yourself.
1: I'm canceling that now that I know that you're going to order me one.
0: It smells amazing, right? No one is like, oh, God, I don't want... You know what? No. I want the dorm to smell like ass. I hope the boys just waft an ass all day. No one's...
1: Walked in ass? Is
0: waft.
1: That what?
0: Waft in ass.
1: Rico. Oh, ladies, you're back. Oh, so nice to see you. Oh, excuse me. Oh, did my shirt just fall off? I'm sorry.
0: The teak melts in your
1: Did you want to come
0: right
1: back
0: off.
1: And smell more teak? Oh, yes, it is teak. Go into my room. It smells like sandalwood. Have I gone to a class? No, I haven't. I've got the football field here and the golf club's over there. Why is there a reason to go to a class?
0: I'm a cool mom.
1: My mom's working on my papers right now.
0: Oh, God.
1: I'm not far off.
0: Yeah, okay.
1: Well said. That was absolutely amazing.
0: Yeah, okay, yeah.

0: Do not go anywhere less than 3 minutes away. Yesterday, there was an earthquake off the coast of Cuba. People felt the residual effects here.
1: Yeah, crazy.
0: If you felt a little tremor of the earthquake, call or text 855-400-9475. Top three things is next with Tim and Chelsea. It's New Country 103.1.

0: That was really professional.
1: What? Oh, we're going to start that now on the show? Too late, Larry.
2: Chelsea's stretching. Oh, God.
3: Three things you need to know to start your day with Tim and Chelsea.
2: I can't say anything. I just put the Drift Teak car freshener in my Amazon cart.
1: I am getting a lot of texts asking what my favorite scent is. Teak, probably. Then pine.
2: Welcome to Tuesday, everybody. Top three things you need to know. Yesterday, off the coast of Cuba, stay hot, Tim. off the coast of Cuba, there was a 6.1 earthquake, and people felt it here in West Palm.
4: A 6.1 magnitude, of course, subject to change. And it hit near Cuba off the coast, but those tremors felt here in Florida.
5: Yeah. According to the National Tsunami Warning Center, though, there are no threats of a tsunami, no threats of additional earthquakes, so that is good news.
2: We got a lot of texts
1: in. That is good news. Yeah, we got some texts. We were talking about this earlier. Tristan texted in, I felt it on the fourth floor of my office building, working Stewart. We were all kind of freaking out. It felt like we had vertigo or something, and it was just like you felt like the back of your chairs were getting, you know, shook.
2: Right.
1: Another one said, I work in an office where we do ultrasounds for pregnant ladies in Boca. Our whole building shook, and we're on the third floor. The glass divider window between the front desk and our waiting room was actually rattling. It felt like we were on, like, a simulator ride. It was very freaky.
2: Wow. Yeah, it's, I mean, you know, when Karen and I lived in California, we experienced earthquakes all the time. When she worked downtown, and they felt an earthquake, and she called me in my work, like, way out in the valley, and she goes, in about 35 seconds, you're going to get an earthquake, and then, bam, it hit.
1: Wow.
2: It was, I mean, they're really creepy.
1: Oh, that freaks me out. The one time I went to San Francisco, and I was, like, walking up a road that was, like, straight up.
2: Yeah.
1: And that's all I could picture in my mind was like an earthquake and just like the ground starting to roll. And I'm like, why am I doing this?
2: And you're going to fall off San Francisco.
1: Yeah. Oh, God. Oh, God. I was like, this was fun. Check a box. Never coming back.
2: Last I knew, I was walking up the hill and I landed. And the next thing I know, I landed on Alcatraz.
1: Exactly. I'm like, nope. Nope.
2: Last night, the Spurs ended the 13-game winning streak to the New York Knicks.
6: Ananobi, corner three, fires away, shot's no good, and the Spurs win. What a response from San Antonio. They do it again. An inspiring road win, and they are right back in the series. The Knicks lead cut 2-1.
2: I don't know if my phone is listening to me, but for the last 10 minutes, everything in my feed has been pictures of Ben Stiller.
1: Oh, for sure. Well, you keep talking about it.
2: I mean, put the camera down, Ben. We know you're going to be at the Knicks games, okay?
1: He's like a little kid, though. He's very excited. He's just a fan, Tim. He walks out and he's videoing it as he goes to his
2: seat. He's filming himself.
1: He's filming as he walks out. I don't know. So tomorrow.
2: Hey guys, it's me.
1: Tomorrow, another game, 8:30. Perfect. God, I love a good early game.
2: They are good. Well, 8:30?
1: Yeah.
2: Oh. I got to tell you.
1: You didn't catch my sarcasm on that one, huh?
2: No, I wasn't listening. I was talking about Ben Stiller. Jonah and I tried. Jonah watched the rest of the game. I was into the fourth quarter. I'm like, I've got to go to bed.
1: No, he doesn't get up at 4.
2: That is true.
1: Yeah. I love this time of year. My kids are like, cancel all alarms. I'm like, not the one for 4. Keep that one.
2: Nick Reiner, who is in jail for the double murder of both his parents, is now asking to get his inheritance.
7: What the investigation may mean for Nick's possible inheritance. Under California's Slayer statute, if convicted, the 32-year-old would not inherit any of the tens of millions of dollars in the Reiner estate.
2: Now, thank God we have Chelsea here because she's our legal analyst.
1: You stop.
2: Why? We need one. You might as well be it. You do the commercials for that Indiana law firm. So
1: I'm all the rage in Indiana. Hot commodity in Indiana.
2: If you've been run over by a truck, call
1: me. In Indiana.
2: Chelsea and Chelsea.
1: Uh-huh.
2: You say he can technically get it?
1: Well, okay, so he has been charged.
2: I mean, we're talking about millions of dollars.
1: Well, yes, he obviously has been charged for their murder. He has not yet been convicted. There is a law that obviously says if you are convicted of crimes and a murder, then no, you do not have access to your inheritance or any sort of funds. However, in the eyes of the law, unless they can find a loophole, but in the eyes of the law, he's presumed innocent until proven guilty.
2: Right.
1: And so would probably have access to his inheritance because legally he was supposed to get when he turned 30.
2: Right. He's 32.
1: He's 32 and he wants to use the funds obviously to hire some high profile attorney that I think represents the Menendez brothers. So yeah, it's gross. No matter how you feel, it is really gross, terrible tragedy, but I think he has rights to it.
2: See, I think the takeaway here is if you have any legal issues, Call Chelsea here in the studio. 855-400-9475.
1: There are plenty of other people who actually pass the bar in our community that would happily represent you. I just read off a teleprompter.
2: See? But that's close enough, right? Isn't that good enough?
1: You matter.
2: There you go.
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2: I'd buy it. Sure. Mr. Leary, does your representation actually have a law degree?
1: No. Nope.
2: Technically, no.
1: No, but she reads off a teleprompter really well.
2: But have you seen her billboard outside of Lafayette, Indiana? It's huge. Stop snorting.
1: Oh, my God. They really should update that picture.
2: Caller 10 right now, 855-400-9475. Congratulations. You and a friend are on the guest list for our next secret session with the band Perry. Caller 10, congratulations.
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0: 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We're currently checking in accident-free here in Palm Beach County. Just a few rush hour slowdowns to look out for. Your first one, you'll find I-95 northbound on the approach to 10th Avenue North and over on the Florida's Turnpike and north and the southbound. We're seeing a slowdown from Lake Worth Road to Southern Boulevard and further south into Broward County. We have a moderate slowdown I-95 northbound on the approach to Sample Road. Traffic is a service of Massage Envy in the Traffic Center. I'm VJ.
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0: Your South Florida weather for today. You can expect partly cloudy skies, high of 90, low tonight 79.
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0: 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Who's this?
1: John.
2: Hi, John.
0: You're caller 10. You're going to see the band Perry.
1: Woohoo. Awesome. I am so psyched.
2: Dude, yeah, he is.
0: It's going to be pretty amazing.
2: John is pumped.
0: Only way into a secret session is to get on the guest list, and you got your name and a friend's name on the guest list.
1: Oh, that's so sweet. I appreciate it. I love you guys.
2: We love you. Thanks, John.
0: Dude, hold on the line. Have a great day, and thanks for listening.
1: Thank you.

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1: Hey, y'all, it's John Morgan. Check out my new song, Kid Myself, right now. Hope you dig it.

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0: So, our son Jonah has went back to work for the summer.
1: That's awesome.
0: Working for the same job that he did last summer, which was basically refurbishing this company's houses that they flip, mm-hmm. right? So him and his buddies go out and they clean the place basically up until it's ready to be painted and all that. So, and they have run into all sorts of lovely things on properties, mm-hmm. which I can't get into. So yesterday was his first day back. And he comes through the door and he stands there and he looks like dirt.
1: Well, yeah.
0: I mean, no, like just dirt, head to toe. If he lied down on dirt, he would disappear. Like, what happened to you? I'm right here. I can't tell because you look like dirt. And I go, what the hell did you do all day? He looks at me and he's like,
1: playing in the dirt.
0: I lifted rocks. I go, that's it? And he goes,
1: did you cuddle with them before or after? did you lay down and hold one and rock it?
0: Did they pile them on top of you?
1: Did you rock the rock?
0: He's like,
1: quiet little rocky rock.
0: He goes, some of them are really heavy.
1: Oh, my God.
0: Did you at least take... did you at least take a break? It's like 90-something out there. And he's like, yeah, we had to call it for the day because we couldn't do it anymore.
1: The rocks are too hot. The rocks had really warmed up, you see.
0: Here's the thing. Here's the kicker. And I just let this happen. I'm not going to question anything. It's your guys' summer. You do what you want. So he went upstairs looking like dirt, took a shower, and then he and Shaughnessy went to the gym.
1: I get that.
0: They're heading out, and I'm like, where are you going? He goes, gonna go work out. I'm like, didn't you just tell me you spent the day lifting rocks? He goes, yeah, but I gotta do legs,
1: I really
0: or whatever
1: didn't,
0: it was.
1: I didn't really hit the quads or the hammies, though. It was really more of an upper body day, and I really didn't put my legs into it. They did not feel it.
0: So he went to the gym for, like, I don't know, 2 hours or whatever, to work out after lifting rocks all day.
1: Right, yeah. And he's got to, you know, do some deadlifts, some squats, maybe some lunges.
0: I
1: doubt he was carrying a rock doing a curtsy lunge while he was doing it. So, got to squeeze that bad boy in.
0: I would call it quits after 8 hours of lifting rocks. Just me. You know, I'm sure, hey, listen, probably got the equivalent of your steps in today. You're good.
1: Yeah, I don't think he's really looking to you for his fitness advice. Just saying.
0: I know I'm not the beacon of health.
1: When was the last time you lifted a rock?
0: Well, that was a long time ago.
1: When was the last time you lifted anything?
0: Yeah, I'll tell you, the last time I lifted a rock was yesterday when I threw it on a fire ant pile. Diets! Okay.
1: Maybe you should work out more, like a little mental health clearing. I'm just saying. Maybe some yoga.
0: All right, so that doesn't seem weird to you?
1: What?
0: That he lifts rocks for 8 hours and then goes and works out?
1: No. It does not.
0: All right. If it seems weird to anybody else, 855-400.
1: Leg day. It's leg day. Leg day. I do it.
0: What did you do?
1: Cuddle with rocks.
0: I lifted rocks. I picked them up over here and I put them over there. Where are you going now? I'm going to go work out for 2 hours.
1: Leg day.
0: It's going to pass out on a gym machine.

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1: The next Secret Session, starring the band Perry. Now, Chelsea and I told you guys, we're going to be doing a ton of these this year.
2: Yes.
1: And they have been, like, next level. I Low Cash, Lee Bryce, now the band Perry.
2: Band Perry, yeah. It's been crazy. Crazier.
1: Only way in is, now let me ask you this. How much is your phone blown up for people to get onto the band Perry
2: list? Favorite is people asking, like, so, if I were to need to take a day or an afternoon off work, theoretically...
1: I just want to do this in advance in case.
2: Just in case.
1: Just in case.
2: Is it within a 20-mile radius of my office? Oh, my God. Seriously? Like, if I drop you a pin.
1: That's really good, though.
2: Yeah, it's smart.
1: That's actually pretty smart.
2: I see what you do. I get it.
1: Have you fallen for it yet?
2: Yeah, 100%.
1: Only way in to a secret session is to get your name on the guest list. Right now, caller 10 855-400-9475. You have your name and a friend's name on the guest list for our next secret session with the band Perry, and I almost blurted out when it was.
2: Exactly. It's horrible.
1: Wow.
2: Yeah.
1: Wow. They shouldn't tell us these things.
2: I know that. I agree.
1: And honestly, I got to be really transparent. As you've been telling the listeners, like, who get their names on the guest list,
2: right?
1: You know, when it is, where it is, all this sort of stuff. I had to put it in my calendar because I...
2: You didn't have it in there, did you?
1: I did not have it in there. I did not. Caller 10.
2: Tim is on the guest list. Do you need me to send... I can put you in...
1: But I'm Tim from Tim and Chelsea.
2: I can put you in where they send you the email.
1: Go away? Okay, that's fine.
2: Okay.
1: Caller 10, congratulations.
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1: Now, we can get into this more in depth tomorrow at like 7. And I just want to know if this has ever happened to you. Have you ever been on like social media or just out in general and you discover that like a friend that you haven't seen in a while is divorced and is in another relationship?
2: And you had no idea?
1: With like a separate family?
2: So we haven't talked in quite some time, huh?
1: I mean, seriously, has that ever happened to you?
2: Yes, it's happened to me where I didn't realize maybe a couple had separated.
1: Right.
2: And were divorced. Or yes, or I saw it on Facebook and I was like, oh my God, they're married to somebody else. That's not the wedding I went to. And that's not a baby that I knew about.
1: Absolutely.
2: Yeah, that's, I've got like two of those lately.
1: Cause, it was yesterday. I'm going through the feed and everything. And I see, you know, an old friend of mine. I'm like, oh God, I wonder how he's doing. And I flip over his page. I'm like, well, that's not his wife. Well, that's a picture of him with somebody else. I'm like, well, okay. And that's another kid altogether. So now I'm running down the rabbit hole.
2: Going down. I'm back in 2021.
1: Is this just a picture of him with some, like, this is my cousin. This is my cousin and her boy.
2: But so now you got to find out and figure it out.
1: And I can't stop until I find out. And I come to find out, yeah, now lives out west. With this woman, they have children, and it just
2: really haven't kept in touch well, huh?
1: Huh?
2: You really haven't kept in touch.
1: We're pretty tight. I'm just wondering if that's ever happened to anybody else.
2: That happened to me recently, where someone I knew, got married, and I thought they were still married, in my world. And then one day I like see a picture of her holding a baby with another man. And I, once again, is this a cousin?
1: Is it a proxy?
2: And another, you know, family baby, but it was her baby with this new man. So in the span of Facebook time, that my time lapse was, she clearly got divorced and then met someone new and they had a baby. And I was like, oh, okay. So I was busy here.
1: Is it weird though? Cause I was just like, what? What do you mean the world isn't perfect?
2: You got divorced. I know we haven't talked in years, but I really thought you guys were going to make it.
1: Right. You just
2: and
1: feel
2: you
1: like,
2: know
1: what happened?
2: You know nothing.
1: So 855-400-9475, call or text. Have you ever surprisingly discovered that somebody got divorced and like married somebody else and

0: And started a whole new family.
1: Has a whole new family.
0: Has a whole new life.
1: Because I got to tell you something. It was a little shocker to me.
0: You were like, wow.
1: And I dug until I found out.
0: Oh, I did that too on this one that I found. I went deep.
1: I went deep to just find out.
0: Like, when did this happen? Where have I been?
1: That's got to be a work associate, right? It was like a picnic for the business.
0: Why is she in the delivery room holding the baby? I'm so confused.
1: 855
0: That's how I was.
1: 400-9475. 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
1: All right, so tomorrow morning, 7 a.m., we've got a ton of texts coming in.
2: Yes, apparently this is... It's not just you and me that this happened to.
1: Well, I was talking to Chelsea and I said, have you ever discovered that one of your friends, whether you're out and about or via social media, you haven't talked to them in a little bit, all of a sudden you realize they've gotten divorced, they've remarried, and they have a brand new family.
2: Right.
1: Maybe they live out west in Arizona.
2: Or they've gotten divorced and you had no idea.
1: Right.
2: Like maybe you don't keep in touch like that. You just kind of are like, you know, friends from afar kind of thing.
1: And it just takes you back.
2: And then you're like, oh my God, it's more of like, wow, when did that happen?
1: Right.
2: You know, when did that happen?
1: And that happened to one of my friends who I haven't talked to in a long time. All of a sudden, I'm flipping through, and there's this picture of him with this other woman and stuff. And I start, I'm like, this has got to be something. This has got to be a relative. This is his cousin. Maybe it's his sister. All right. I mean, work picnic, something like that. And no, it just hit me weird, right?
2: Put you in a weird place, yeah.
1: So if you have been surprised when you found out somebody was divorced and or remarried, text 855-400-9475. We'll get into it tomorrow morning, 7 a.m. Hey, guys, it's Tim, and we are only a few short weeks away from the peak hot summer months here in South Florida. This is the time to get your home AC maintenance so that you know that it's in top working condition once those temperatures really hit hard. And let me tell you something. 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

When was the last time you had a good laugh? Because it turns out laughter really is the best medicine. New study says laughter can help lower stress, strengthen relationships, and improve brain development. 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
1: 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Turn it up.

you have a song for summer? You got your 103.1. I mean, we got your playlist here. But according to reports, Alan Jackson's Chattahoochee is ranked number one, followed by Kenny Chesney's Summertime and Kid Rock's All Summer Long. 17.

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Theme parks just up the road. 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We've got your passes. 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

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They're working on a country album. He hasn't been shy about it. And Jordan Davis says he's heard a bunch of the songs so far, and they're, quote, awesome. Maybe we'll book him as tour opener one day. Are you one of

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13: 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Lainey Wilson here. 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And you heard it first right here, South Florida's New Country 103.1.

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The puppy that's going to star in the live-action series Scooby-Doo Origins was just revealed, and my goodness, is he adorable. 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
18: Hey, y'all. This is Megan Maroney, and this is my song, Medicine.

Justin Moore stepping away from touring for a short time to focus on his health. It's New Country 103.1. He says he won't be able to perform some upcoming shows, but we'll be back later this summer. Didn't specify any specific health reasons, but noted that this is the right decision for me and my family. So wishing him the best.

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0: Loving all these tour highlights. Megan Maroney kicking off her Cloud 9 tour. 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
19: What's up? It's Lauren Elena. Here's All My Exes featuring Chase Matthew.

electric banger right there. Lauren Elena, Chase Matthew, All My Exes. New Country 103.1. What up? We are South Florida's home for New Country. Lots of requests for Kane Brown. I got him. I got Morgan Wallen and Luke Combs on the way, too. Less than 10 minutes.

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2: Hey, y'all, it's John Morgan. Check out my new song, Kid Myself, right now. Hope you dig it.

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In order to be in John Morgan's band, you got to have long hair. Like, long hair like John Morgan. I'm trying to grow it out, but this ain't going to last.

Lamp and Dinner coming up later this year. So is Dan and Shay. And New Country 103.1 presents Dan and Shay, the Younger Tour. And, of course, we have tickets. Sorry, show wouldn't be the same without you. 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After

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2: 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I-95 South, an accident reported on the Prosha Indian Town Road and another at Belvedere Road with heavy traffic back to 45th Street. And in Broward, State Road 7 South, an accident on the Prosha Commercial Boulevard. 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I'm Sharina.
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19: From the WPBF 25 First Warning Weather Center, I'm Chief Certified Meteorologist Chris Martinez with a look at South Florida's Certified Boost Accurate Forecast. Warm and balmy tonight. The mugginess continues. Temperatures down the upper 70s. Then as we head into Wednesday, partly cloudy to mostly cloudy skies. Scattered chance for showers and storms in the afternoon. High temperature close to 90.
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0: 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We're going to listen for that code word, right? It's coming up.
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2: 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I-95 South still reporting an accident on the approach to Belvedere Road with heavy traffic now back to Blue Heron Boulevard. And also seeing a new accident in Broward just past Griffin Road causing some trouble in the express lanes. In Palm Beach County, Blue Heron Boulevard West, an accident reported on the approach to I-95. In Broward, University Drive North, an accident at Wiles Road. In Oakland Park Boulevard West, an accident on the approach to Northwest 9th Ave. This traffic is service of Massage MB and the Traffic Center. I'm Sharina.
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2: South Florida weather tonight, cloudy with a low around 80. Tomorrow, going to be mostly cloudy with a stray shower or thunderstorm possible, a high of 87 and a low near 79.
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day, Potts Farm was a place to go. 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
2: 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I-95 South still reporting an accident on the approach to Belvedere Road with heavy traffic now back to Blue Heron Boulevard. And also seeing a new accident in Broward just past Griffin Road, causing some trouble in the express lanes. In Palm Beach County, Blue Heron Boulevard West, an accident reported on the approach to I-95. In Broward, University Drive North, an accident at Wiles Road. In Oakland Park Boulevard West, an accident on the approach to Northwest 9th Ave. This traffic is service of Massage MB and the Traffic Center. I'm Sharina.
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23: From the WPBF 25 First Warning Weather Center, I'm Chief Certified Meteorologist Chris Martinez with a look at South Florida's certified most accurate forecast. Warm and balmy tonight. The mugginess continues. Temperatures down in the upper 70s. Then as we head into Wednesday, partly cloudy to mostly cloudy skies. Scattered chance for showers and storms in the afternoon. High temperature close to 90.
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27: 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I threw a

But if you headed home, I got a nice little country playlist for you. Shaboozy Now on New Country 103.1. Lots of requests for Kane Brown, his new one, Woman. It's next. And then I'm also going to throw in some Luke Combs.

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2: 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I-95 North, an accident in the express lanes just past Broward Boulevard. Police on the scene there, use caution. And also in Broward, US 1 North, an accident on the Frozen Sample Road. 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
2: South Florida weather tonight, cloudy with a low around 80. Tomorrow, going to be mostly cloudy with a stray shower or thunderstorm possible, a high of 87 and a low near 79.
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14: What's up, y'all? It's Bailey Zimmerman. Here's my new song, Chevy Silverado.

open and your texting fingers are itching for another code word to win one of 16 trips to Universal Orlando for the summer and the sweet grand prize, an ultimate summer getaway, 4 3-day passes and a 2-night stay in Universal's Cabana Bay Beach Resort. That place is nice. All right, this hour's code word. You ready? Password. Yeah.

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1: Hey, y'all, it's John Morgan. 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

got Dan and Shay coming up next after Luke Combs on New Country 103.1. We're so excited. Dan and Shay at the Icon Financial Amphitheater. 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
2: 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Two accidents to watch out for this evening. The first on Boynton Beach Boulevard East on the Persia Jog Road, and the second in Delray on Linton Boulevard West, just before Southwest 8th Ave, with delays back to Southwest 4th Ave. This traffic is service of Massage Envy and the Traffic Center. 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
15: Hey, I'm Stella Lefty, and this is my song, Boston. On a

That song is so fun, right? You can't help but smile listening to it. Stella Lefty, it's called Boston. It's on New Country 103.1. Fun fact, Stella Lefty, so in love with her boyfriend, Vincent Mason. You should check out their Instagram.

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2: 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Two accidents to watch out for this evening. The first on Boynton Beach Boulevard East on the Persia Jog Road. And the second in Delray on Linton Boulevard West, just before Southwest 8th Ave, with delays back to Southwest 4th Ave. This traffic is service of Massage MB and the Traffic Center. I'm Sharina.
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2: South Florida weather tonight, cloudy with a low around 80. Tomorrow, going to be mostly cloudy with a stray shower or thunderstorm possible, a high of 87 and a low near 79.
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15: 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I threw it.

Georgia Line officially back. Does that mean new music? A tour? I'm hoping both. New Country 103.1, Universal Orlando code word. You are minutes away. Get ready.

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1: 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R-I-D-E-S. Good luck. What's up? It is Eddie E. It is the New Country Nights Countdown. Kame Brown started off at number six. 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

Langley, Be Her, your number three song on the new Country Nights Countdown. 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

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Even though it was warm. It is Eddie E. It's New Country Nights.

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0: On Thursday, when you get out of work, I know you got stuff to do. 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